0: Carlson.
1: Roger Carlson is Quantum Industries. He takes pains to keep out of the limelight. He only services when there's a major decision to be made.
0: Mm-hmm. What's known about the man? Does he collect stamps, butterflies, women? I have to have something to go on.
1: You'll have to go up against him cold.
0: No, Joseph.
1: Carlson has already set up the meeting, which is why we sent you the SOS to come home.
0: When?
1: Tomorrow morning, for breakfast.
0: What?
1: That's Mr. Carlson. They say he's a morning person.
0: Where?
1: His suite at the Ritz Plaza.
2: Oh, no. You're the famous Celeste Manning.
0: And you're the all-powerful Roger Carlson.
2: We meet again.
0: Well, had we known, we could have held the meeting on the plane.
2: No, no. I enjoyed the conversation we did have so much more than any possible discussion of business.
0: Well, then, shall we now get down to business?
2: Oh, no. Not until after breakfast.
0: Oh, may I present Joe Daly, who will be able to supply us with any document that may be required?
1: How do you do, sir?
2: Hello, Joe. Well, why don't we sit down? Dare I say that it's a small world?
0: The chief executive officer of Quantum Industries may say anything he likes.
2: Now, Mrs. Manning.
0: Miss Manning.
2: Please do not be impressed with me.
0: Or how can I help it?
2: Well, you certainly weren't on the plane the other day.
0: Had I but known.
2: Yes, had you but known, we might have developed a most artificial relationship.
0: And this way?
2: Well, at least we have an idea of each other's true character.
1: Well, that must have been some plane ride.
2: Yes. And how is the lovely Marine?
0: Marine?
2: Yes.
0: Oh, yes, she's fine.
2: Is that all you can say, a noncommittal fine, after the way you raved about her?
0: Well, she's fine.
2: I tell you, Joe, you don't want to let this one get started on the subject of Marine. But I guess you know that already.
0: Have you met young Al Drake at our company?
2: Yes, and I was impressed enough to take your outfit seriously.
0: You'll discover that we're completely equipped to handle everything.
2: Yes, I've already ascertained all that. But this is business, and we're still at breakfast. And I make it a rule never to combine the two. And I'd rather discuss Marine. What a lovely and unusual young lady she is. Excuse me. Yes? Later. Well, why can't it wait? Oh, I see. All right, hold on. Well, you see, I no sooner tell you that I have a rule and I'm forced to break it. Will you excuse me for just a few minutes? I have to take this inside.
1: Celeste. Celeste, what did you tell this guy? What did you tell him?
3: What did she tell him? We were listening very closely. Did she seem to say anything that appeared to be out of line? Obviously, she must have. Else, why would right-hand man Joe Daly be so upset? The second act, the act of illumination, shall soon be here.

0: goop goop kitty. 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Spider.
1: He is our hero.
0: Spider. Get rid of Spider.
1: Step on Spider.
0: Spider.
1: We love you, Spider.
2: I promise not to kill you.
0: Spider. Spider.
1: We love you, Spider.
0: Spider. Get rid of Spider.
2: Must stop
0: Spider.
1: He is our hero.

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And if you take an inch, give him back a mile. 'Cause if you lie like a rug and you don't give a damn, you're never gonna be as happy as a clam. I'm sitting in a hotel trying to write a song. My head is just as empty as the day is long.

0: Dolla, it's beyond me. I sent you out to protect the life of a very important policyholder, and now where are we? Standing in a hospital corridor, worrying about whether he's going to live or die.
1: As far as I'm concerned, Mr. Farnsworth, you're only half right. I'm just standing in a hospital corridor.
0: Oh, Dolla, you're heartless.
1: Well, if you'd been bitten where he bit me, you wouldn't care if he lived or died either. I'm getting out of here.
0: Well, where are you going?
1: It'll be explained in my expense account under miscellaneous expense. Oh, don't fall over when you come to an item for
0: $318. $318? For what?
1: Not for what, Farnsworth. For whom? Expense account total. And it all adds up to a little matter of $1,182.23. Which you may say, Mr. Farnsworth, is a lot of money for one man to spend in 2 days. But you must bear in mind that the amount at stake was $2 million. And you know the price of steak these days. It might comfort you to know that I just returned from the hospital. Brooks was strong enough to make a full statement, which you will find enclosed. This in itself should prove sufficient to establish evidence of attempted fraud against your company, allowing you to immediately avoid his policy. It boils down to one sentence, to wit. Brooks and Janelle wanted to get rid of Hatcher so that they could live happily ever after. Knowing those two, they never had a chance. And oh yes, that that miscellaneous item, the one for $318, it was a bracelet for a certain party who made this special investigation for me very special. Oh, if you want a receipt for this item, I'll send you a lock of her hair. Yours, truly, Johnny Dollar.

0: So, with the final signature on his expense account, Dick Powell as Johnny Dollar has just closed the books on his first adventure in this new CBS series. The script for tonight's broadcast was written by Paul Dudley and Gil Dowd, and the music was created and conducted by Dick Arant. The entire production was under the direction of Tony Leader. Be sure to tune in again next week when the expense account covers Special Investigation Singapore, another unusual adventure starring Dick Powell in...
1: Yours, truly, Johnny Dollar.
0: This is CBS, the Columbia Broadcasting System.

0: they say, the nearer the bone, the sweeter the meat.
1: If this has any meat on it, it must be inside the bone.
0: Well, this is a brand new breed of turkey, Mr. Conklin. They've been experimenting for years with this type on the theory that the shorter the legs, the larger the breast.
1: Oh, then give me some of that.
0: Yes, sir, here it is.
1: This is it?
0: This it is. You see, when they were experimenting with the short...

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It was Christmas, and I was alone. 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As the carillons sang its song, I dreamt of success. 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I would make my folks proud. I would be happy. It hasn't happened yet. It hasn't happened yet. 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
1: Okay, I'm Forrest.
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8: Johnny Dollar.
9: Barney Wilson, DA's office.
8: Oh, morning, Mr. Wilson.
9: Say, you're on an expense account, aren't you?
8: That's right.
9: Good, I'm not. How about buying me a lunch?
8: You got a deal. 12 o'clock here at my hotel?
9: Sold.
8: Found any more shoes?
9: No, and no bodies. Not yet, anyway.
8: I'm amazed.
9: Did find one thing you may be interested in, though.
8: What's that?
9: We got a lead on that license number you gave me last night. You were right. The car was bought from a dealer about 2 weeks ago.
8: By whom?
9: Somebody named John Smith. Over on the east side of town.
8: That figures.
9: Well, maybe here's something that won't. I checked the address this morning. And you know what?
8: Sure, a vacant lot.
9: Well, now, how the devil did you know?
8: See you at lunch, Mr. Wilson.
7: Tonight, and every weekday night, Bob Bailey in the transcribed adventures of the man with the action-packed expense account. America's fabulous freelance insurance investigator.
8: Yours truly, Johnny Dollar.

0: difficult for the city. The city has to make sure there's no personal information. We don't want social security numbers. I mean, it's a vast amount of information, so it is going to take time.
1: And Mamdani has given something like $30-40 million.
0: It's $34 million.
1: $34 million.
0: I just want to say with the mayor, it's not just about the documents. The mayor is going to be working to promote the program. I mean, before you and I were talking before this segment, you live downtown. You might qualify for it. There are so many more people who may not understand what's in the Zagrove Act, what's available for them, and more importantly, there's work that should have been done a long time ago. There's now this new, what's called a youth research cohort that the mayor is going to help to promote to try to really do some real research that hasn't been done on those who were children at the time and to really see what their health effects have been.
1: Benjamin Chevat, we want to thank you so much for being with us, Executive Director of 9/11 Health Watch. He participated in yesterday's news conference. His organization is the one that forced the release of these 170,000 pages of 9/11 documents. This is Democracy Now!, democracynow.org. When we come back, seasons of fury for families and the rise of Islamophobia in America. We look at what's happened in this last 25 years, the targeting of the Muslim community. Stay with us.
2: Blow, howling wind, beat on fragile heart. Opening your eyes won't tear us apart. This was the year our fathers fell down. All that we once held, they broke upon.

0: Welcome. I'm E.G. Marshall. Our story is titled The Actress. And, as well as one particular actress, it concerns all actresses and all actors all over the world. When you watch and listen to an actor perform, you are watching and listening to two people, the actor and the person portrayed. The less you think and feel about the actor, and the more you think and feel about the person portrayed, the greater is the performance you are watching and listening to.
1: I do not know which first to take in hand, whether to set the bridal house on fire, or steal through the house to where the bed is spread and thrust the

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I'll be back shortly with Act.

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0: 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I don't understand you.
1: I just don't understand.

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1: Presented by Roma Wines, R-O-M-A, made in California for enjoyment throughout the world. And now, here is our distinguished star of tonight's suspense play, Dane Clark, and our producer-director, William Spear, carrying a huge basket of Roma wines.
2: As Frankie the Killer, you deserve the cruel fate which just overtook you. 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

just don't understand you. 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I can't understand a single word. I don't understand you. I just don't understand you. I cannot understand you.